0: 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And then, you know, come into Saturday, Sunday. 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It's The Zone.
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1: Lows level off around 60 tonight under partly cloudy skies with a slight chance of rain showers. Winds out of the east, 10 to 15 miles per hour. Slight chance of thunderstorms tomorrow. Highs level off around 88, overcast skies. Cloudy skies expected tomorrow night. Chance of thunderstorms. Lows level off around 57. I'm meteorologist Paul Trombley on The Zone.
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0: 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Then
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0: Evanescence, who you follow, The Zone, Everything Rocks. 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It's The Zone.
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Like Level Society. 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Chandler here. Got some Disturbed off the text line. That new one from Skillet. The latest from Nickelback. Do some sports for you. But right now it's the Offspring and the Kids. They aren't all right. Only on the Zone.

0: Breaking Benjamin, something wicked. It is 97.5. Of course, we've got week 2 of the NFL preseason going tonight. 3 games, Jets, Steelers, Packers, Broncos on the NFL Network. We have got Panthers, Jaguars on ESPN. A slew of games tomorrow, and then Sunday night we got Seahawks, Titans. So inching closer and closer to the games that matter. Did see where Cowboys signed Quinnen Williams, 3 years, $106 million. That's a bag of money. We know the Vikings got Kyler Murray starting at quarterback over J.J. McCarthy. We've got, what else do we got here? College football starting next weekend. Major League Baseball, Braves, Brewers on ESPN. We've got Little League World Series, one of my favorite times of year, South Williamsport, PA with the little ones. WNBA, triple header on ION. And then we have got, of course, NASCAR at New Hampshire. We have got golf at the BMW there in St. Louis and UFC Fight Night 285 there in Sacramento. That is your sports rundown. Let's do some Theory of a Dead Man. It's so happy after this.
1: Sit tight. Squeeze your butt cheeks together.
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1: We'll be right back.
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15: Lows level off around 60 tonight under partly cloudy skies with a slight chance of rain showers. Winds out of the east, 10 to 15 miles per hour. Slight chance of thunderstorms tomorrow. Highs level off around 88, overcast skies. Cloudy skies expected tomorrow night. Chance of thunderstorms. Lows level off around 57. I'm meteorologist Paul Trombley on The Zone.
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Skillet doing Scream. It is The Zone here for the top of the hour. See if we can't squeeze in some Alter Bridge. Got some old school Alice in Chains. And a nearly a third of you

0: Son, it's time we had a little talk about the birds and the bees.
1: I'm gay, Dad.
0: What?
1: Yeah.
0: Are you sure you were feeling okay?
1: I'm sure.
0: So you don't like girls?
1: No.
0: Your mom? You don't think your mom is a hot?
1: That's gross.
0: You like the dudes?
1: Is this a problem?
0: No, it's not a problem. We can talk about the bees and the bees.
1: Okay.
0: You see, son, when a man loves
1: another man,
0: right? He will get a certain
1: urge.
0: No.
1: Swelling?
0: No.
1: Clothing?
0: No.
1: Feelings?
0: Feelings, right.
1: Uh-huh.
0: And there will be a certain kind of...
1: Touching?
0: Right. Usually there's one lady man and one man man.
1: Uh-huh.
0: Am I doing this right?
1: I think you might be ruining my gayness, but...
0: Maybe you should talk to your mother.
2: Everything rocks.

0: Kruger and the guys rattling that cage. It's Nickelback's latest here on The Zone. And, you know, a lot of folks may not admit to this, but this survey says that a lot of you are doing this. You know, you go to check out the grocery store, you know, it might be a little stressful due to the prices and everything's climbing up, you know. New research suggests a growing number of people are turning to methods of getting what they want. Shoplifting. 30% of you admit to having shoplifted. You know, that's, I mean, a third of people, but, you know, it's more than the 23% who confessed to doing it last year. 22%. 9 in 10 say inflation and current economy are to blame. It's not high-end electronics or anything like that. It's grocery items. Yes, Walmart, most common store to report thievery, as in then Family Dollar, which stealing from the dollar store. And Kroger coming up. So, yeah, a third of people shoplifting.
1: 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You just try to blend in.
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1: It'll be fine. We'll be back.
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Just past 8 on your rock station with some Evanescence. That's Afterlife. It is 97.5. Chandler with you. Going to spin a little Godsmack in just a bit. Got the new one from Royal Bliss. We'll get into rock news, but right now, Finger 11, Paralyzer. It is the zone where everything rocks.

0: The Warning with Kerosene, it is 97.5. And in Rock News, STP frontman Jeff Gutt was asked about, hey, you play entire shows without performing any of the songs that you've written or recorded. He's been there 9 years, but he said, you know what? Half the time, that's my idea. Songs like Meadow, it's really hard to sing live. And I look at the guy and say, hey, you just want to do Cracker Man? Because it's not as taxing. So, hey, play the hits, man. Play the hits. Filter frontman Richard Patrick, A Place to Kill project to release second EP here in the next couple of months. Lionsgate releasing Rob Zombie's Firefly Trilogy in 4K Ultra HD. Of course, House of a Thousand Corpses, Devil's Rejects, Three from Hell. Such a great set of movies there. I might have to see if I can't track it down. And Guns N' Roses was joined on stage by Chris Stapleton to do a performance of Knockin' on Heaven's Door.
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12: Here's your forecast from the Desert Mountain Broadcasting Information Center. Lows level off around 60 tonight under partly cloudy skies with a slight chance of rain showers, easterly winds 10 to 20 miles per hour. Cloudy skies expected tomorrow. Slight chance of thunderstorms. High temperatures reach up to 88. Overcast skies tomorrow night. Chance of thunderstorms. Lows level off around 57. I'm meteorologist Paul Trombley on The Zone.

Robles and warning, it is 97.5. Local H coming up, Tim Montana for you. Of course, he hails from Butte. Well, they're going to be having a basketball camp over in Butte. Got an icon holding a camp for some helpful tips. We'll get you details on that next. Right now, it's The Offspring. My friend!

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0: to Montana. Break me down. It is the zone. And Montana Tech Hall of Famer and current University of Houston Cougars head men basketball coach Kelvin Sampson coming back to the Mining City. Going to be holding, well, he was there with the Ore Diggers back in 1981. And since then, he's won more than 820 college basketball games, the national champion. But Saturday, August 29th, he is going to be hosting a three-hour on-court instructional basketball camp. So there will be an autograph session, some Q&A, pictures, all that. So, again, early bird registration has passed. Standard registration is $85. So it's limited to 90 kids. You may want to check that out. So, yeah. Kelvin Sampson returning back to where it all started. Speaking of the Diggers, their football season starts on next Thursday. Ottawa, Arizona Sooners in town. They're at Alumni Coliseum, the Copper Game. And then next Saturday, Grizzlies. It's their whiteout game, 7 o'clock, as they host Southern Utah. And then our Bobcats start their trek to repeat against the Utah Tech Trailblazers down there in St. George. So best of luck. And going to kick off some football, high school action next Thursday, Bozeman at Missoula Hellgate, and then Friday, Gallatin at home as they host Butte, and then Belgrade heads to Sentinel. So it is almost football season, and I can't wait.
1: We'll be back. Maybe use this time to feed your Tamagotchi.
2: Oh, I killed him in the 90s.
1: That's cold case now. Be right back.
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0: 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The soul.
1: Here we go again. Another night.

Trayu, all for you. It is The Zone. On the way, got that new one from Sage featuring Pink Noise. Got some grunge coming to you from Pearl Jam. And we'll squeeze a little Pop Evil in for you. Of course, they're going to be over at the Pub Station. Lee and the guys put on a phenomenal show. 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And we will get into Hollywood in just a bit. Got a Baywatch babe. She's going OnlyFans. Who is it? I'll tell you next. Right now, it's Bush and Come Down. It is 97.5, where everything rocks.

This is your captain speaking. I understand one of you pooped yourself all the way down the aisle. I would prefer you not do that. We now have to return to Atlanta and...

0: Death Punch, Eye of the Storm. It is 97.5. And looking at Hollywood, ZZ Top drummer Frank Beard. Serious health problems. Of course, he's been with the band since they started. But Michael Monahan has been filling in his absence. So well wishes to Frank Beard. Of course, that Tupac Shakur murder case witness going on. We got Reggie White Jr. involved in it. Keefe D., who everybody thinks is the one that pulled the trigger. So we're going to see how that all plays out. We have got Big Brother's 1,000th episode happening on the 27th. So they're going to be doing some stuff. What else we got? NBC is going to air the best of Mariska Hargitay, Law & Order SVU. And former Baywatch star Erica Lanek. Going to be making waves on OnlyFans at 56 years old. I remember her playing Shawnee McClain there on Baywatch back in the late 80s, early 90s.
1: Hey, we'll be back. 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
10: Here's your forecast from the Desert Mountain Broadcasting Information Center. Lows dip down to about 60 tonight under mainly cloudy skies with a slight chance of rain showers. Winds out of the east 10 to 20 miles per hour. Slight chance for storms tomorrow. Daytime highs approaching 88. Cloudy skies expected. Cloudy skies expected tomorrow night. Chance of thunderstorms. Lows level off around 57. I'm meteorologist Paul Trombley on The Zone.
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As promised, Sage featuring Pink Noise. That's Cold-Blooded. It is The Zone. Super news on the way. Donna, I got a dad shattering a world record for this. See if you can match it, equal it, maybe surpass it. Right now it's Alice in Chains. It's again. It is The Zone.

0: tonight on MTV. Don't miss Ridiculousness, followed by Ridiculousness and Ridiculousness again at 7. Then Ridiculousness
1: and Ridiculousness.
0: 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What the hell happened?
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0: 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And Stephen Bibelhausen has set a new world record. What record did he get? Running a mile while pushing a baby stroller. Yep, the baby filled stroller passed the finish line in 4 minutes and 17 seconds. And I'm going to throw this out. The actual world record for running a mile without pushing a stroller is only 35 seconds faster than that. So he was scooting right along. We've got a man running a carnival booth in trouble at a county fair. He's arrested after police say he was operating a rigged gambling game. Yeah, old Randy Dimmick told players at this fair that they're playing a version of bingo. They're charged $5 a turn to roll marbles into a board and try to reach 100 points to win. One of the players said old Randy rigged the scoring, cost him about $650. Police determined he was doing the old razzle-dazzle. Admitted a player would have to spend more than $3,000 to have a shot at winning, so he's facing gambling and stealing charges. And being in radio, this made me chuckle. Over in the UK, a broadcaster accidentally aired a pre-recorded statement claiming that King Charles had died. Yep, that makes me laugh. They had, and it was immediately followed by 16 minutes of silence. So then after you hear the king's dead, you're like, is he though? And then you jump on social media and you're like, oops, silence, somebody's in trouble. So yeah, they pushed those files for the royal death announcement to be less accessible, which is probably a good thing.
1: Sit tight. We'll be right back.
2: Promise?
1: Yep. Promise.
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Mammoth the Spell. It is the zone where everything rocks. Channel here, got a little bit of time left with you. Gonna throw some cracker at you, some shine out as well. And talk about whether you can buy the cheapest cheeseburger combo. Right now, it's AC/DC.

0: Shine Down doing Young Again. It is The Zone. Hey, you know, geography can make a huge difference in what you pay, you know, whether it be for a house, gas, groceries, hell, even a cheeseburger, fries, and a soda. You know, a little combo action. And the average cost for a combo is different across cities. And it shows now that $15 is where it's at for a handful of places. Yeah, the average price of a cheeseburger, fries, and soda has climbed 3.2%. The cheapest you can find it is in Texas, about $12.94. Flip side, the most expensive place, Alaska, over $28. I remember my grandpa back in, and grandpa was old school. It was 20 years ago. I remember him being in the hospital over in Billings. And I want a bacon cheeseburger. And when they told him the price back then, he was like, that ain't like the wagon wheel where it's $3.50. And I'm like, I know, Ekalaka doesn't evolve. But also, Lou was probably losing money there at the gag and wagon.
1: Okay, look, we'll be right back. You just try to blend in.
2: Just play it cool. Go stand by that bush.
3: Here?
2: Watch out for squirrels.
1: It'll be fine. We'll be back.
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9: Lows dip down to about 60 tonight under mainly cloudy skies with a slight chance of rain showers. Winds out of the east 10 to 20 miles per hour. Slight chance for storms tomorrow. Daytime highs approaching 88. Cloudy skies expected. Cloudy skies expected tomorrow night. Chance of thunderstorms. Lows level off around 57. I'm meteorologist Paul Trombley on The Zone.
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It is where everything rocks. Perfect Circle coming up. Evanescence before I get out of here. And right now it's a Chandler's Choice. System of a Down and BYOB.

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0: You married a toddler?
1: No. She just overdoes the filters.
0: Where's her nose?
1: Yeah,
0: she can't stop.
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3: I can stop if I want to. 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
8: Here's your forecast from the Desert Mountain Broadcasting Information Center. Lows dip down to about 60 tonight under mainly cloudy skies with a slight chance of rain showers. Winds out of the east, 10 to 20 miles per hour. Slight chance for storms tomorrow. Daytime highs approaching 88. Cloudy skies expected. Cloudy skies expected tomorrow night. Chance of thunderstorms. Lows level off around 57. I'm meteorologist Paul Trombley on The Zone.
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11: Here's your forecast from the Desert Mountain Broadcasting Information Center. Lows dip down to about 60 overnight under partly cloudy skies with a slight chance for showers. Winds out of the east, 10 to 20 miles per hour. Slight chance for storms Saturday. High temperatures reach up to 88. Cloudy skies expected. Cloudy skies expected Saturday night. Chance of thunderstorms. Lows level off around 57. I'm meteorologist Paul Trombley on The Zone.
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0: And now, a vulgar word we can say on the radio. 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That lovable bear.
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11: Here's your forecast from the Desert Mountain Broadcasting Information Center. Lows level off around 60 overnight under overcast skies. Winds out of the east, 10 to 15 miles per hour. Daytime highs approaching 87. Saturday, chance for storms. Cloudy skies. Saturday night, chance for storms. Lows around 57. Daytime highs approaching 86, Sunday, with a slight chance for storms. 83, bright sunshine expected Monday. I'm meteorologist Paul Trombley on The Zone.
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9: Here's your forecast from the Desert Mountain Broadcasting Information Center. Lows level off around 60 overnight under overcast skies. Winds out of the east, 10 to 15 miles per hour. Daytime highs approaching 87. Saturday, chance for storms. Cloudy skies. Saturday night, chance for storms. Lows around 57. Daytime highs approaching 86. Sunday, with a slight chance for storms. 83. Bright sunshine expected Monday. I'm meteorologist Paul Trombley on The Zone.
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0: From the DC Universe, the people that brought you Batman, Batman Again, Batman Returns, Batman Forever, Dark Man Bat 2, the Gotham Man Bat-Bat, and BM comes a brand new vision. Batman into the Bativerse!
1: Where am I? I'm Batman. I said I'm Batman.
2: You're not Batman, I'm Batman.
1: No.
2: Oh yeah, I'm Batman. I'm pretty famous. Ask anyone.
1: You're not famous.
2: Oh, I'm famous.
1: Also, you're not Batman.
2: I have a Bat-Kazoo.
1: Wait. Batman doesn't have a Bat-Kazoo.
2: What's this then?
1: No.
2: Let's see your Bat-Kazoo. Oh, no, wait, you don't have one. You're not Batman.
1: Shut up. Stop saying you're Batman. You're stupid.
2: Knock, knock.
1: Who's there?
2: Me.
1: Who's me?
2: Batman.
1: No.
2: Simon says, Batman, raise your hand. Oh, I raised my hand.
1: Do it again. I wasn't ready.
2: Batman should be ready.
1: There's the bat signal.
2: Ooh, I gotta go. No,
1: I gotta go.
2: I'm Batman.
1: Here comes Batman.
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14: Here's your forecast from the Desert Mountain Broadcasting Information Center. Lows dip down to about 60 overnight under cloudy skies. Winds out of the east, 8 to 15 miles per hour. Chance of thunderstorms Saturday, 87. Cloudy skies expected Saturday night. Chance for storms. Lows level off around 57. Mid-80s Sunday with a chance for storms. Low 80s. Bright sunshine expected Monday. I'm meteorologist Paul Trombley on The Zone.
15: Now say it with me. One, two, three, and one.

0: There are millions of pets in the world whose owners don't care enough to get them stoned. Dogs, cats, parrots who've never been
1: buzzed.
0: Is your pet not eating? 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
11: Here's your forecast from the Desert Mountain Broadcasting Information Center. Lows dip down to about 60 overnight under cloudy skies. Winds out of the east, 8 to 15 miles per hour. Chance of thunderstorms Saturday, 87. Cloudy skies expected Saturday night. Chance for storms. Lows level off around 57. Mid-80s Sunday with a chance for storms. Low 80s. Bright sunshine expected Monday. I'm meteorologist Paul Trombley on The Zone.
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0: If you're elderly and you live alone, one fall is all it takes.
1: Ah! Oh, I can't reach the phone.
0: Introducing Big Red Button. Now if you have an accident, just press it.
1: Oh, hello?
0: It's the Big Red Button.
1: I've fallen.
0: You can figure this out.
1: It's not doing anything.
0: It's not that hard.
1: I can't.
0: Really?
1: Oh,
0: my God.
1: Getting dizzy.
0: Just press the big button.
1: I'm bleeding out.
0: Oh, my God. Big Red Button. It's a big red button. Just push it.
1: Everything's blurry.
0: Or bleed out. Whatever.
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10: Here's your forecast from the Desert Mountain Broadcasting Information Center. Highs level off around 87 today under overcast skies with a chance of thunderstorms. Winds out of the east, 5 to 10 miles per hour. Cloudy skies expected tonight. Chance of thunderstorms. Lows level off around 57. Sunshine mixed with clouds at times tomorrow. Chance of thunderstorms. High temperatures reach up to 86. I'm meteorologist Paul Frombly on The Zone.
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0: it's time we had a little talk about the birds and the bees.
1: I'm gay, Dad.
0: What?
1: Yeah.
0: Are you sure you were feeling okay?
1: I'm sure.
0: So you don't like girls?
1: No.
0: Your mom? You don't think your mom is a hot?
1: That's gross.
0: You like the dudes?
1: Is this a problem?
0: No, it's not a problem. We can talk about the bees and the bees.
1: Okay.
0: You see, son, when a man loves
1: another man,
0: right? He will get a certain
1: urge.
0: No.
1: Swelling?
0: No.
1: Clothing?
0: No.
1: Feelings?
0: Feelings, right.
1: Uh-huh.
0: And there will be a certain kind of...
1: Touching?
0: Right. Usually there's one lady man and one man man.
1: Uh-huh.
0: Am I doing this right?
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14: Here's your forecast from the Desert Mountain Broadcasting Information Center. Highs level off around 87 today under overcast skies with a chance of thunderstorms. Winds out of the east, 5 to 10 miles per hour. Cloudy skies expected tonight. Chance of thunderstorms. Lows level off around 57. Sunshine mixed with clouds at times. Tomorrow, chance of thunderstorms. High temperatures reach up to 86. I'm meteorologist Paul Trombley on The Zone.
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0: What the hell happened?
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10: Here's your forecast from the Desert Mountain Broadcasting Information Center. Highs level off around 87 today under overcast skies with a chance of thunderstorms. Winds out of the east, 5 to 10 miles per hour. Cloudy skies expected tonight. Chance of thunderstorms. Lows level off around 57. Sunshine mixed with clouds at times. Tomorrow, chance of thunderstorms. High temperatures reach up to 86. I'm meteorologist Paul Trombley on The Zone.
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1: Yeah,
0: she can't stop.
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3: I can stop if I want to. Oh, I look younger.
2: There is help.
4: We're Filterers Anonymous. We'll slap the phone out of her hand.
3: Hey, what? Rude.
4: And tell her she's pretty without filters.
3: Really?
4: Yes, we'll lie to her. But for her own good.
3: Oh, thanks, Filters Anonymous. No, I don't get any likes.
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3: I don't need likes. I've got bushy eyebrows. Yay.
4: Filterers Anonymous. Because ugly is beautiful. More or less.
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13: Here's your forecast from the Desert Mountain Broadcasting Information Center. Daytime highs approaching 87 today under overcast skies with a chance of thunderstorms. Winds out of the east, 5 to 10 miles per hour. Cloudy skies expected again tonight. Chance of thunderstorms. Lows dip down to about 57. Chance for storms tomorrow. High temperatures reach up to 86. Sunshine mixed with clouds at times. I'm meteorologist Paul Trombley on The Zone.

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0: From the DC Universe, the people that brought you Batman, Batman Again, Batman Returns, Batman Forever, Dark Men Bat 2, The Gotham Man Bat-Fat, and BM comes a brand new vision. Batman into the Bativerse!
1: Where am I? I'm Batman. I said I'm Batman.
2: You're not Batman, I'm Batman.
1: No.
2: Oh yeah, I'm Batman. I'm pretty famous. Ask anyone.
1: You're not famous.
2: Oh, I'm famous.
1: Also, you're not Batman.
2: I have a bat kazoo.
1: Wait. Batman doesn't have a bat kazoo.
2: What's this then?
1: No.
2: Let's see your bat kazoo. Oh no, wait, you don't have one. You're not Batman.
1: Shut up. Stop saying you're Batman. You're stupid.
2: Knock, knock.
1: Who's there?
2: Me.
1: Who's me?
2: Batman.
1: No.
2: Simon says, Batman, raise your hand. Oh, I raised my hand.
1: Do it again. I wasn't ready.
2: Batman should be ready.
1: There's the bat signal.
2: Ooh, I gotta go. No, I gotta go.
1: I'm Batman.
2: Here comes Batman.
1: I'm Batman.
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5: Here's your forecast from the Desert Mountain Broadcasting Information Center. Chance of thunderstorms today. Otherwise, cloudy skies with a few peaks of sun. Highs level off around 87. Winds out of the east, 5 to 10 miles per hour. Overcast skies tonight. Chance of thunderstorms. Lows level off around 57. Sunshine mixed with clouds at times. Tomorrow, chance of thunderstorms. High temperatures reach up to 86. I'm meteorologist Paul Trombley on The Zone.
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1: Oh, hello?
0: It's the Big Red Button.
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0: You can figure this out.
1: It's not doing anything.
0: It's not that hard.
1: I can't.
0: Really?
1: Oh,
0: my God.
1: Getting dizzy.
0: Just press the big button.
1: I'm bleeding out.
0: Oh, my God. Big red button. It's a big red button. Just push it.
1: Everything's blurry.
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13: Here's your forecast from the Desert Mountain Broadcasting Information Center. Chance of thunderstorms today. Otherwise, cloudy skies with a few peaks of sun. Highs level off around 87. Winds out of the east, 5 to 10 miles per hour. Overcast skies tonight. Chance of thunderstorms. Lows level off around 57. Sunshine mixed with clouds at times. Tomorrow, chance of thunderstorms. High temperatures reach up to 86. I'm meteorologist Paul Trombley on The Zone.
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0: 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We've got the perfect wine to pair with these nachos. We'll be right back.
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13: Here's your forecast from the Desert Mountain Broadcasting Information Center. Chance of thunderstorms today. Otherwise, cloudy skies with a few peaks of sun. Highs level off around 87. Winds out of the east, 5 to 10 miles per hour. Overcast skies tonight. Chance of thunderstorms. Lows level off around 57. Sunshine mixed with clouds at times. Tomorrow, chance of thunderstorms. High temperatures reach up to 86. I'm meteorologist Paul Trombley on The Zone.
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13: Here's your forecast from the Desert Mountain Broadcasting Information Center. Chance of thunderstorms this afternoon. Otherwise, cloudy skies with a few peaks of sun. Highs level off around 87. Winds out of the southeast, 5 to 10 miles per hour. Overcast skies tonight. Chance of thunderstorms. Lows level off around 57. Chance for storms tomorrow. Daytime highs approaching 86. Sunshine mixed with clouds at times. I'm meteorologist Paul Trombley on The Zone.
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0: We just want to make you happy, like your ex-wife. 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
12: Here's your forecast from the Desert Mountain Broadcasting Information Center. Chance of thunderstorms this afternoon. Otherwise, cloudy skies with a few peaks of sun. Highs level off around 87. Winds out of the southeast, 5 to 10 miles per hour. Overcast skies tonight. Chance of thunderstorms. Lows level off around 57. Chance for storms tomorrow. Daytime highs approaching 86. Sunshine mixed with clouds at times. I'm meteorologist Paul Trombley on The Zone.
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13: Here's your forecast from the Desert Mountain Broadcasting Information Center. Cloudy skies with a few peaks of sun this afternoon with a chance of thunderstorms. Highs level off around 87, southwest winds 5 to 10 miles per hour. Cloudy skies expected tonight, chance of thunderstorms. Lows level off around 57. Slight chance of thunderstorms tomorrow. Highs level off around 86, sunshine mixed with clouds at times. I'm meteorologist Paul Trombley on The Zone.

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9: Here's your forecast from the Desert Mountain Broadcasting Information Center. Cloudy skies with a few peaks of sun this afternoon with a chance of thunderstorms. Highs level off around 87, southwest winds 5 to 10 miles per hour. Cloudy skies expected tonight, chance of thunderstorms. Lows level off around 57. Slight chance of thunderstorms tomorrow. Highs level off around 86, sunshine mixed with clouds at times. I'm meteorologist Paul Trombley on The Zone.
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3: I can stop if I want to. 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
4: We're Filterers Anonymous. 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
3: Hey, what? Rude.
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3: 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Now I don't get any likes.
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3: I don't need likes. I've got bushy eyebrows. Yay.
4: Filters Anonymous, because ugly is beautiful. 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
12: Weather. 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
13: Here's your forecast from the Desert Mountain Broadcasting Information Center. Chance of thunderstorms tonight. Otherwise, cloudy skies expected. Lows level off around 57. Winds out of the southeast, 5 to 10 miles per hour. Partly cloudy skies tomorrow. Slight chance of thunderstorms. High temperatures reach up to 86. Partly cloudy tomorrow night. Slight chance of thunderstorms. Lows dip down to about 51. I'm meteorologist Paul Trombley on The Zone.
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11: Here's your forecast from the Desert Mountain Broadcasting Information Center. Chance of thunderstorms tonight. Otherwise, cloudy skies expected. Lows level off around 57. Winds out of the southeast, 5 to 10 miles per hour. Partly cloudy skies tomorrow. Slight chance of thunderstorms. High temperatures reach up to 86. Partly cloudy tomorrow night. Slight chance of thunderstorms. Lows dip down to about 51. I'm meteorologist Paul Trombley on The Zone.
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